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3: The excessive heat around East Tennessee and the southeastern U.S. continues as we get into our Thursday, Friday, and your Saturday as well. With the heat advisory in effect all the way through Friday, but may be extended through Saturday, we'll also see increasing chances for showers and storms. 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I'm meteorologist Mike Witcher from the East Tennessee Weather Center. And remember to always get the latest forecast weather updates with the East Tennessee Weather app.
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1: The excessive heat around East Tennessee and the southeastern U.S. continues as we get into our Thursday, Friday, and your Saturday as well. With the heat advisory in effect all the way through Friday, but may be extended through Saturday, we'll also see increasing chances for showers and storms. 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That's your latest forecast. I'm meteorologist Mike Witcher from the East Tennessee Weather Center. And remember to always get the latest forecast weather updates with the East Tennessee Weather app.
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1: The excessive heat around East Tennessee and the southeastern U.S. continues as we get into our Thursday, Friday, and your Saturday as well. With the heat advisory in effect all the way through Friday, but may be extended through Saturday, we'll also see increasing chances for showers and storms. 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That's your latest forecast. I'm meteorologist Mike Witcher from the East Tennessee Weather Center. And remember to always get the latest forecast weather updates with the East Tennessee Weather app.
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1: The excessive heat around East Tennessee and the southeastern U.S. continues as we get into our Thursday, Friday, and your Saturday as well. With the heat advisory in effect all the way through Friday, but may be extended through Saturday, we'll also see increasing chances for showers and storms. 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That's your latest forecast. I'm meteorologist Mike Witcher from the East Tennessee Weather Center. And remember to always get the latest forecast weather updates with the East Tennessee Weather App.
2: 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Faster than a new Dollar General can pop up down the street. And there's another one. 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
1: The excessive heat around East Tennessee and the southeastern U.S. continues as we get into our Thursday, Friday, and your Saturday as well. With the heat advisory in effect all the way through Friday, but may be extended through Saturday, we'll also see increasing chances for showers and storms. 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That's your latest forecast. I'm meteorologist Mike Witcher from the East Tennessee Weather Center. And remember to always get the latest forecast weather updates with the East Tennessee Weather app.
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3: So you discover that you've been paying for something and maybe you didn't know you were paying it. Like one of those charges that you signed up for and then it became recurring and you didn't cancel it. And then later you realize, holy moly, I'm still paying for that. And maybe it's like a dollar a month, but it still adds up. Let's not forget that Woody, the dog cam.
4: Yes.
3: And I know what you're thinking if you're just tuning in. What do you mean the dog cam? Woody and his family had paid for a subscription to see the camera at the daycare for the dog.
5: The dog hadn't been to in like 5 years.
3: Like you had pay extra to be able to monitor your dog at this particular camp or whatever it was. And they were paying X amount a month for years, I think, right?
5: It's like $5.
4: I was going to say, I thought it was $3.99 and I thought we had it for probably 3 or 4 years. That we hadn't even we were taking our dogs to a different place that had free cameras.
3: Right. I mean,
4: but you get on that subscription, you're like,
3: you don't notice it. Right. Mm-hmm. Well, I don't want to throw anybody under the bus, but we had a coworker yesterday mention that he has spent $20,000 on a landline at his house that he never knew the cost of. He was talking about, well, you know, years ago when we signed up for our phone service, my wife was a little bit concerned. We had young kids. So we thought, well, we ought to have a landline because they don't have a cell phone. So if something happens and they needed to call 911. So there's some element of, I get why that might be a thing. Most people are not getting landlines at their place of residence anymore, but that could be a reason, especially 20 years ago. But he just recently discovered that for 20 years, they've been paying, I think it was, I forget the math, $60 a month.
4: 60.
3: I think it came out to 20 grand. Yeah. He's like, over the course of 20 years, we've paid $20,000 for a landline that we've essentially never used and had forgotten about because, you know, they only cared about it when they signed up. Kids are now in college.
4: Does he know the phone number?
3: I don't know. I know that my mom had a landline, and that's just because old, but it ended up just being that's where all the scam calls came in on. And she would occasionally give her doctors that number, and that was really handy because then we'd be like, okay, come over, and she'd be like, no, I have to wait here because my doctors said they might call today. And I'm like, oh, sweet Lord Almighty.
5: Well, if you don't like your family.
3: That's- what? Yeah, that was just her excuse, right? Oh, my God. But yeah, that happened a lot.
5: Oh, I was a little surprised by this one because, you know, unlike Woody's, you know, doggy cam thing, a phone bill is something that is every single month and you may or should periodically look at and be like, why are we paying this much? Because, you know, fees and this.
3: Yeah.
5: Sometimes it changes. So I feel like that would have been caught sooner.
3: I mean, theoretically,
5: can't hide radio money.
3: Well,
5: and in this case, I mean it.
3: I guess, but I mean, at the same time, you get used to what the cost of something is.
5: You didn't realize,
3: and then if it doesn't change, then you're like, well, that's about right. Even if it is too much.
5: Mm-hmm.
3: And then later you realize, well, what is involved in that? Oh, 20 grand over the course of time for a landline?
5: That makes me feel physically sick, and it didn't even happen to me. And I want a landline still.
3: That's crazy, right, too.

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1: She was living in a single room with three other individuals. 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And furthermore, Susan, I wouldn't be the least bit surprised to learn that all four of them habitually smoke marijuana cigarettes. Reefers.

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1: With the 4th of July right around the corner, there have been some interesting pieces of information that have come out, and I feel like it's in all of our best interest to share that with you here on the radio. I want to do that here in a bit, but I did say, and this is my bad, in the last segment I did mention just the overwhelming reaction to Woody Game Wednesday yesterday, and most of it negative, and that's my fault because I've stirred it up.
2: That Woody Game Wednesday had to be one of the worst that I've heard since, I think it was 2016, when we had the game Meat or Ball with Woody's chided fruit and beef. Yeah. Or the toilet game where Woody got mad at Wilcox right before the game because he started naming parts of the toilet and was giving away half of the game. Yeah, this is right up there with that. All right there. That must be a tumor talking.
1: That's right. See, it's not your fault, Woody. It's the tumor talking.
3: That's correct.
1: It's your fatty dog tumor.
4: But look, those are infamous, terrible games.
1: Right. He brought up a couple of things that I had honestly forgotten about, and I remember Woody stumbling with the top Thai pie and beef. I didn't remember that it was in Woody Game Wednesday with a meat or ball game. And it's funny because I know people who are new to the show probably already think, man, that Woody Game Wednesday thing's pretty bad. I mean, the whole show's pretty bad, and you don't realize how bad it used to be.
3: Right?
1: Like, it was exponentially different. Matter of fact, the Woody thing with the stumbling was memorialized. And now, a moment with Woody.
3: Pie with chopped chives and fruit and beef.
1: That was a moment with Woody.
3: I have no professional training.
4: And there's the clip of me just screaming out, Johnson! And that's from the toilet bowl game. So
1: is it? Yeah.
4: Sometimes we do get some gems.
3: Was that the one that...
1: I feel like you're not using the word gems correctly, but I'm not right.
3: But there was one that caused the game to go on hiatus for a couple of months. That's how bad it was.
4: Which one was it?
1: I don't remember which one actually caused us to stop doing Woody Game Wednesday, but let's be honest, I don't know that they've gotten that much better. It's just that I've stopped caring as much, I think is really what it boils down to. Because we could have stopped it at any moment again. It's not that that one game was that much worse.
3: That's what makes this show great. We stopped caring a long time ago.
1: Well, and I will say, not everybody was mad.
5: What's up, Bolsas de Frijoles? Called Woody Game Wednesday live. You know what, Woody? Screw all these people. It's not your fault that people don't know how to figure out a game. 1, 2, or 8. Just ring in! God, it's 1 of 3, 33% chance. At least we learned something about some bands, right?
1: So I don't want to dwell on this too much, but the game was based on Blink 182. Yesterday was the 182nd day of the year. So Woody gave out the names of bands, and the listeners had to decide if the band had one person, 8 people, or 2 people. But no one knew any of them. And so there was about 30 minutes of dead air.
4: But again, once you get past 2 in your head, then you go 8 and you're done.
1: Right. I get it. And also, so he's defending you, Woody. I mean, he probably thinks it was the tumor talking as well.
4: Did he call us frijoles?
1: Yeah, I don't know what he said. Something in Espanol.
5: What's up, bolsas de frijoles?
4: Bag of beans.
1: Is that what it is?
4: I think
3: bean
4: that's
3: bags.
4: Right. Bean bags.
1: Oh,
4: there we go.
1: Bean bags. Okay.
4: I did it.
1: All right. Well, good.
3: Learn your Espanol.
1: Good on you, Woody. I don't know. I never learned how to say bean bags in Spanish, and I took a lot of Spanish. I'm going to be honest with you. So there's important things that we need to get to. Not that this wasn't, but with the 4th of July right around the corner, you may have a day off tomorrow. You may be shooting off some fireworks at the Casa. So I got some information that I think you're going to need. So hang on for that.
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7: Good morning. Here's what we're seeing in traffic. It's heavier than it was 15, 20 minutes ago out here with that volume, especially in the eastbound lanes of I-40 here over the top of West Hills, leaving West Knoxville, headed towards downtown. Be aware of some radar earlier coming down 75 in certain parts of Campbell County this morning, especially passing that Caribou exit as that traffic picks up even more there between Callahan and Merchants on 75 coming south down from the north. Hey, bridal season is here. Shop local today at Fountain City Jewelers, located in the heart of Fountain City, next to Litton's. I'm Commander Chuck with your on-time traffic.
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1: I mean, here we are. We're a couple of days out from the 4th of July, and I don't know if you've seen the lineup that's at your fingertips for your entertainment. And I'm just talking about TV initially. Have you seen all the different shows that are devoted to the 250th? So tonight, NBC is running a show called The Americas, a wild 250th. Then there's something called Disney Celebrates America, Star-Spangled Bash. That's on ABC, FX, Freeform, Disney Plus, and Hulu.
2: Okay. All the same show on
1: those? All ABC, or all ABC owned. The Great American Block Party 250 is on CBS Saturday night against that other ABC show. And then Independence Eve Live tomorrow night with Anderson and Andy celebrating 250 years on CNN.
3: Oh, I see this is everything on YouTube. And you know,
1: so apparently where we are now is due to what I guess we're to assume is success from the New Year's Eve stuff that Anderson Cooper and Andy, what's his name, do, where they just get drunk and then cuddle one another.
4: And have some of the worst programming you've ever seen.
1: Apparently they're going to do every holiday that way now. Because, I mean,
2: the eve of that holiday.
1: Okay.
2: Right. The actual holiday.
1: That's right. New Year's Eve and then the eve of 4th of July, which doesn't really have a thing. But
4: soon, eve of Groundhog Day and whatnot. Sure.
2: Right. So February 1st, we'll see them getting drunk on TV and doing bad.
1: I mean, yeah. If I can't have Anderson and Andy live on Arbor Day Eve on CNN, I don't feel like my life is complete.
4: Of all the things you listed, we don't know what those other ones are, but I'm intrigued when I hear Anderson and Andy because it is such a train wreck.
2: I'm embarrassed
4: all the time
2: to admit that I'm with Chelsea on this one. I might tune into that just to see the train wreck.
4: Right.
1: Well, I mean, we live in the greatest time to be alive, and I didn't even touch on, obviously, movies. It's a big weekend for movies. First of all, Hot Washington comes out today.
2: That's not the name of the movie.
1: Huh?
2: It's Young Washington.
1: Oh, that's right. But it should be called Hot Washington. It's like a sketch from 30 Rock. That hits today. It's a young George Washington before the Revolutionary War, and he's smoking hot. And the other one is the new Minions movie, which comes out.
2: It's already out.
1: It's a prequel that takes place in 1920, but never mind all that. Did you see the headline that came out yesterday about the Minions movie? And stay with me on this. You don't have to care about the Minions or the movie at all. It was complete Mad Libs.
4: Yesterday was a weird day for headlines.
1: I want to share it, and I know you have questions. Next, I will explain one of the stranger Minions headlines I've ever seen. We'll get to that next.
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11: Happy Thursday. Today's likely the hottest day of this heat wave. The heat advisory continues. Forecast heat index values pushing about 105 degrees. We're also under level 1 and level 2 risk for severe weather, so watch out for isolated strong to severe thunderstorms this afternoon. 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That's your latest forecast. I'm meteorologist Mike Witcher from the East Tennessee Weather Center. And remember to always get the latest forecast weather updates with the East Tennessee Weather app.
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12: Good morning. Cranking up pretty good out here now in the normal spots for this time of the morning. Stop and go there at John Sevier at Asheville Highway. It's busy up and down Kingston Pike right now, especially through Sequoia Hills, as that volume of traffic increases on 275 southbound over here passing high school. Down from the north, well, it's busy but moving right now. 75 southbound coming out of Campbell County. Hey, don't let the slipping transmission make things worse on your car or truck. Having transmission problems, let them check it out. AMCO Transmissions in North Knoxville. I'm Commander Chuck with your on-time traffic.
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1: You know, on a day where we had the U.S. men's soccer team get into the Sweet 16 as one of the biggest headlines of the day, it was a day for headlines. In a day that included a headline that said Luigi Mangione gets stuck in an elevator. Remember that? He's the guy that killed the United Healthcare CEO.
2: I know that one, but that it was next to some actually important news about the case that was bumped up.
1: How dare you say that him getting trapped in an elevator is not important? And then there was this, which to me, I think, took the cake. Actual headline from yesterday, quote, Minions director and co-creator has officially confirmed that the Minions never worked for Adolf Hitler.
2: Oh, my God.
1: You may or may not know that the Minions movie is new and out, and it's a big 4th of July weekend, of course, for this, the third, I believe, in the, you know, string of Minion movies. But I didn't realize that there had been a persistent theory that the Minions had worked for Hitler. Did anybody show of hands on that one?
2: No. And my kids have seen
1: I'm not
2: this.
1: Joking. There's an entire, you Google it right now, one of the lines in the story I just read said, the director and co-creator's comments are the clearest official answer yet to one of the internet's most persistent theories.
3: No.
1: That the Minions...
3: No, it's not one of the most persistent theories on the internet.
1: Yeah, that's what I'm telling you.
3: Until I read that headline yesterday, I had never heard of it.
1: Well, you're not informed. Clearly, Woody is the answer.
3: Well, that's clear, but I'm on the internet
2: a
3: lot.
2: But the fact that you have to come out after all of these years of the Minions franchise and distance yourself from the Hitler... thread.
1: Let me just say this. If you have somebody who are proliferating that theory on the internet, how do you tell me more about your day? Mm-hmm. I want to know about how you, because I feel like you ought to be leading a class in managing a schedule. Because where's the time coming from that you're devoting to this sort of thing? I want to know. You at least put out a newsletter because I want to have that sort of free time. Minions and Monsters director Pierre Coiffon, or whatever his name is, addressed the franchise's longest-running internet debate, confirming that the Minions were never associated with Adolf Hitler or the Nazi regime during World War II. And I'm not, this isn't just like a one spot where some dude who does a blog wrote about this. I mean, it's out there.
2: I mean, I want to know what's been said about this prior, but I also don't want to do the work.
1: No, you don't really want to know, but it has something to do with the timeline of the movie and who it's...
3: Well, the fact that the premise of the Minions are, right, they are the helper for the most despicable person of that time. Mm-hmm. And so the theory...
1: Played by Steve Carell, right?
3: Right. Yes. When he was Gru, he was the despicable me, right? And so then they sort of went back in time and they're like, who's the most despicable time during, let's say, 1935 to 1945, and they're like, ooh, that so means must the be, Minions worked for Hitler.
2: Well, it's clear as day.
1: I mean, it is clear as day. You're right, Chels.
4: What you just said is one of the most insanely idiotic things I have ever heard.
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1: Great news. I'm sure many of you were not going to go to the Minions movie this weekend, even though your children would love it, and they're great movies, because you assumed that it was somehow Hitler-related.
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1: So we can finally put that to bed. 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
9: Morning traffic volume building right on schedule. I'm here for this time of the morning, 40 east and west. It's busy over the top of West Hills. Stop and go right now. Kingston Pike, certain section there in the Bearden area. As that volume of traffic increases coming up out of Alcoa right now, especially coming up past the airport here on Alcoa Highway northbound. Bridal season is here. Shop local today. You'll be glad you did, because you always save money when you go to Fountain City Jewelers first. That's Fountain City Jewelers in North Knoxville, next to Litton's. I'm Commander Chuck with your on-time traffic.
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0: Wilcox Show.
1: We like to do periodically. We like to celebrate some of the weird headlines of the day. And obviously the great headline was that the U.S. men's soccer team advanced. They won 2-0, not without controversy. But they'll play Monday night at 8 against Belgium in the Sweet 16 of the World Cup. But I appreciate your calls with your thoughts about, was that the greatest headline or not?
2: Morning, guys. Clearly, the biggest headline yesterday was the Empire State Building proposal. You can ever tell me a better proposal than the top of the Empire State Building dressed as Batman and Batwoman. Prove me wrong. Love the show, guys.
3: Not everybody wants that.
1: Well, before we dig too deep into what he's talking about, you're not wrong. That was the number one trending thing yesterday and still is huge this morning. Let me play just a clip from last night's evening news.
4: We begin tonight here with that brazen stunt right here in New York City on top of the Empire State Building, on top of the antenna, 1,454 feet up. Millions watching it all unfold on live TV. Two people dressed in black and wearing masks climbing to the top of the spire of the Empire State Building. Helicopter circling there, the couple then unfurling a banner, and then one of the climbers appearing to propose, getting down on one knee and pulling out a ring.
1: By the way, unfurling a banner, as he references there. Thank you to, I think I want to give correct credit, listener Jay, I believe, who changed the verbiage on the banner so that it says Woody sucks. So if you're not following along on social media, that's fun for everybody. So appreciate those of you that take time out of your day to do that stuff.
5: I mean, they're fans of the show. What can they say? They were helping promote the Woody and Wilcox
3: show.
5: I saw
3: that this happened, but then I quickly turned away because it's so look at me.
1: Well, I thought, to be honest, when I first saw it, because I was watching something on the internet and I didn't have audio on, I thought it was like a terrorist thing or something. Mm-hmm. And I was like, oh, God, I don't even want to watch this right now. So I didn't pay attention to it. And you know I have a thing where whatever's the biggest thing happening, I ignore. That's sort of a fun fact about me. But then later realized that I was wrong about it being anything terroristic. Although there is concern in my mind about two people who literally were able to climb to the top of the tower at the Empire State Building and do whatever they wanted to do. And in this case, propose to one another and unfurl a banner that says Woody sucks.
5: Well, security a little lax on the Empire State Building?
1: I don't know how that works, but it's concerning, right? They've got the people, because by the way, that I guess that's not legal. Security doesn't allow that. So,
3: and apparently these two were on a Netflix documentary in 2024.
1: Okay,
3: called Skywalkers: A Love Story.
1: Okay,
5: they do this as a sort of a hobby,
3: a stunt.
5: When I saw it, I had a different reaction. I hate videos like this because it makes my hands sweat watching people do this stuff.
1: Couldn't believe it. Oh. I mean, there's no way I don't think that you haven't seen this video, but if you haven't, please look at it now. It's mind-numbing.
5: Yeah.
1: They're standing on a tiny platform at the tippy top of the Empire Mother Lovin' State Building.
5: Zero safety equipment.
1: Just standing there. And they climbed up there on this tiny little ladder. And they're not hooked in.
5: Yep.
3: I don't get it. I'm going to have it's possible.
1: I mean, have you ever been that high on anything? Even on an observatory at a building, do you remember that it's far windier at that height?
3: Yes.
1: Like on a mountain or anyway. I mean, a sudden gust of wind.
3: Or literally the Empire State Building. I've been to the top of that, not at the very
1: but
3: spire.
1: But not at the top of the spire.
3: Right, and it is very windy.
5: Yeah, the observation deck is like 102 or 105, something like that.
3: I can't. You know that famous picture of the construction workers sitting on the steel beam to eat lunch in New York many, many years ago? I can't even think about that picture without feeling sick.
1: Mm-hmm.
3: Okay. I don't know how much longer we can talk about this because I might pass out.
1: Well, I'm like Woody. I can't. It's hard to manipulate my mouse, if I may use that expression.
3: Your mouse or your mouth?
1: Right here. Okay. No, my mouse on the desk because my hands are so sweaty just thinking about it. It's disgusting. Yeah. I can't. I just can't imagine that. And then,
3: look, it's amazing that you can do that any of that. But let's use it for good and maybe not to just disrupt the world.
5: Or to put out a flag that says Woody sucks.
1: Well, no, that's the only positive about the whole thing. I didn't finish out the news report.
4: All of this without harnesses in searing heat and wind. And just in tonight, take a look at this. NYPD body camera video, officers making the climb to arrest them. Tonight, the two climbers have been identified. They face charges and, of course, the questions surrounding how they got past security.
3: Including, I'm reading the charges now, one, possession of burglar's tools.
5: So they must have cut a lock.
1: Possession of burglar's tools? How's that? That's not a thing.
3: I've never heard that.
1: That's not, I mean, that's what, a bolt cutter or a little saw? So I can't have those things in my home?
5: You can in your home, you can't at the Empire State Building.
1: Okay.
3: That's what it says.
1: All right.
3: Criminal mischief, violation of local laws, possession of burglar's tools, criminal tampering, trespass, disorderly conduct, and the list goes on.
1: Huh.
3: Burglary.
1: Well, who knew possession of burglar's tools was a thing?
3: Is you know what they
1: is
3: are.
1: Is the Hamburglar mentioned on there at all?
5: Yeah, you can't get that big head up there in the wind.
1: Rubble, rubble. No, not allowed to say that in public because that's somehow inciting something, eating or something. 704-FEZ-3200, did you hear any of the audio of the, I believe they were police helicopter pilots speaking to one another when they reached the top of the Empire State Building? Stand by. I'll get to that coming up next.
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7: Good morning. We got some flashing lights here on 40 westbound just before you get to West Hills. Has traffic a little bit slow there between Paper Mill and West Hills in the westbound lanes of I-40. Again, they're calling it police activity, but it doesn't look to be that serious. As traffic increases even more here in the last few minutes on 275, especially there at Woodland Baxter Avenue. Hey, don't let a slipping transmission make things worse on your car or truck. Having transmission problems, come to AMCO Transmissions in North Knoxville. I'm Commander Chuck. You're on time traffic.
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1: I feel like right now there's so much out there for your entertainment dollar, and in some cases it may not even cost you anything. And one of the biggest is tonight your U.S. soccer team is back in action, and we find out if they can move forward into the Sweet 16. It would be pretty nice if they could, obviously, even if you're not a big soccer fan. I mean, as we head into the 4th of July, there's got to be a sense of some pride, right, for your country?
2: Yeah.
1: I feel like there should be. I feel that, and I don't think of myself as a huge soccer fan. I do enjoy the game, no question about it. So that's tonight at 8 Eastern, and that's 4 Alaskan for those of you scoring at home. So that's happening, and then...
2: We haven't won, by the way, in a knockout round in how long?
3: 20 years.
2: Higher.
1: I don't know the end. Oh, since 1950? I think
2: nope,
1: I saw.
2: 24 years since we have won, so fingers crossed.
1: I think they are favored, but I'm not 100% positive about it. I think that's right. See? I told you nobody knows more about soccer than me. I am essentially an encyclopedia.
2: Yep.
1: But also that's the movies that are hitting. Obviously, a lot of movies are scheduled for around the 4th of July. It's kind of a big, you know, hey, you've got a long weekend, blah, blah, blah. We're going to release movies for that. And I don't know if you saw this line about one of the movies that actually has just hit. And it says that in it is the most disgusting thing ever in film history. Film history goes back quite a ways.
3: Yes.
1: I'm not going to give you an exact date, partly because I don't know it. But when you say that there's something in a new movie that's the most disgusting thing in film history, and was something that they thought was going to have to be cut out of this particular movie, but was left in... I'll wait. I want you to hold your guess. I can describe, and I'd like your input as well, because this movie is already out in theaters, and if you've seen it, you may know what I'm talking about. It involves a game of Twister.
2: Oh.
1: And I'm going to leave it at that. Stand by. We'll get into it next.
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11: Happy Thursday. Today's likely the hottest day of this heat wave. The heat advisory continues. Forecast heat index values pushing about 105 degrees. We're also under level 1 and level 2 risk for severe weather, so watch out for isolated strong to severe thunderstorms this afternoon. 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That's your latest forecast. I'm meteorologist Mike Witcher from the East Tennessee Weather Center, and remember to always get the latest forecast weather updates with the East Tennessee Weather app.
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12: Good morning. Still building out Alcoa Highway northbound coming up past the airport. Couple of accidents being cleared up here in West Knoxville. It's busy on Pittsylvania Parkway over I-40. A lot more volume in the next few minutes on that Solway Bridge trying to push into the Oak Ridge area. Hey, if you're having transmission problems with your vehicle, it's okay. Let them check it out at AMCO Transmissions today, 8844 Kingston Pike. These guys are absolutely the best. That's AMCO Transmissions. I'm Commander Chuck. You're on time traffic.
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0: There is nothing better than Spanish language broadcast of everything. I mean, I don't just mean sports. We ought to do everything that way.
1: It was a 15-second hang time. I had a clock on it this time.
0: It's impressive, and it makes everything more exciting. So, yes, your U.S. men's soccer team is now into the Sweet 16, if you will, of the World Cup after a roller coaster ride of a game, and I have many demands. If I'm going to continue to watch soccer, and I enjoy the game, especially at the highest level, but there are so many things that need to change, and I think we all can get on board with that. First, let's start with the ref. Why is there just one for the entire game? It's the whole reason that all guys fake injuries. All of that. We could solve that by adding another couple of referees, period.
1: Okay. Why in the women's soccer games do they not fake injuries then? They only have one ref, same size field, same number of players.
0: I can't answer that, and I'm not 100% sure that you're right. The premise, you're saying women never fake an injury on a soccer field?
1: Not like the men do, but just, then again, I can't tell when women are faking it.
0: Oh, was it all leading to the joke?
2: I'm going home.
0: All right. Well, I didn't even intend
2: to... I was going to make a good point, but now I'm just myself.
0: I didn't even intend to spend this much time on it, but there it is. So, listen, I'm not going to... It happened. It was great. Monday night at 8 Eastern is when they'll take on Belgium to see if they can get to the Elite Eight. And then there'll be more faking jokes from Woody.
2: I think in your case, Woody, they're always faking it. So, yeah.
0: Yeah, I should just assume. That's a good point, Charles. Speaking of weird things, Chelsea shared with us off the air something that happened to her this morning and has happened before, apparently, and I've never heard of it. So I think this is something we need to get out there. We need to air this out. Maybe it affects more people than I know. It may affect you. We'll dig in next.
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8: Good morning, T-Dot. Still trying to untangle a couple of accidents out here. Still remains busy. Trying to get through downtown on 40 East and West here at 275 Western Avenue. It continues to build on that Solway Bridge. All that traffic this time of the morning pushing into the Oak Ridge area, headed towards Illinois Avenue. Hey, if you're having transmission problems, it's okay. Let them check it out today at AMCO Transmissions located in North Knoxville. I'm Commander Chuck with your on-time traffic.
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1: If you weren't with us earlier on the show, Chelsea said when she came out of her house this morning to come to work at, 5:15 or whatever it is, there was a bag of Taco Bell sitting on her porch. And that was kind of a new one, although you did say that you've had multiple erroneous DoorDash deliveries of food generally over the course of the last few months.
2: Right, and zero prior to that.
1: This guy says, I wake up at least once a week with Taco Bell on my front porch, and it's always not for us. He said, I used to look at the address on the order, and I would just take it over to their house for them. But now there's been so many that I wait 30 minutes, and then I eat it. Which, that whole thing is kind of weird to me, by the way.
2: When you take it over there, are you like, can you double check your address?
3: Well, it sounds like the address is right, but the driver is screwing it up.
1: Right. How else would he know where to take it if the address wasn't right on the actual order? He takes it to the house that's on the order.
2: The driver does, but when you, as a concerned person.
1: Okay. Either way, I can't imagine that happening.
2: My point is, if it keeps happening, I'm going to try to fix it once a week.
1: But you
2: got
1: to go to the door driver, not the house.
3: Hey, if it ain't broke, don't fix it. If it's showing up once a week, hell yeah.
1: By the way, if you're waiting 30 minutes, though, I feel like you're negating some of the enjoyment of your Taco Bell, but I guess that's on you. Mm-hmm. Couple of other things, though, that are probably a bit more important that we need to hit on, and we don't have time here, but we will momentarily.
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5: This is Justin Chavez from Yellow Door Media. 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
8: Happy Thursday. Today's likely the hottest day of this heat wave. The heat advisory continues. Forecast heat index values pushing about 105 degrees. We're also under level 1 and level 2 risk for severe weather, so watch out for isolated strong to severe thunderstorms this afternoon. 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That's your latest forecast. I'm meteorologist Mike Witcher from the East Tennessee Weather Center. And remember to always get the latest forecast weather updates with the East Tennessee Weather app.
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0: Ian Wilcox Show.
1: Mentioned earlier that the latest study said to Americans, who do you think is the face of America? And interestingly, the most popular answer given was Tom Hanks. I believe when I brought this up earlier, there were a lot of guesses. And I think Woody asked if Sandra Bullock was the answer. We did get this call.
2: Yeah, for the genius who named Sandra Bullock as the best American, she's Canadian.
1: I don't think that's right.
3: That's right. The tone of voice.
4: Hey, for the genius that called the Fez line, Sandra Bullock was born on July 26 in Arlington County, Virginia. You know, that famous Canadian spot in Virginia.
1: So Woody was the one, by the way, if you couldn't tell by his tone, that said Sandra Bullock. We believe that she is not Canadian. She is, in fact, American, but didn't make the list, by the way.
4: East Carolina University, by the way.
1: Graduated. That's right. Mm-hmm. I did know that about she was a pirate. Yeah. But we also got this.
5: I'm pretty sure that Randy Quaid and Gary Busey represent the actual core value of this great country of ours. Happy birthday, America. Happy mother loving birthday.
1: I don't know what to make of that. I'm not sure. I'm not sure that's accurate. And I feel like Randy Quaid now is in Canada, if I'm not mistaken. Mm-hmm. So
3: I know. Maybe some people feeling the stress of the times. I sometimes walk around with that same hat and just a robe on a lot, so I get it, but not Randy Quaid specifically.
4: I think she's referring to Christmas Vacation.
3: I am, thank you.
1: Oh, okay. I was like,
3: I get the feeling,
1: that
3: the
1: hat.
3: Spirit.
1: I didn't know the hat that was being referenced. Mm-hmm. Randy Quaid wears a hat mm-hmm. in your mind.
3: Yes.
1: Okay, because I don't think he always wears a hat.
3: He does in my mind, okay?
1: Now, Gary Busey always wears a helmet mm-hmm. because he was in a serious motorcycle accident.
4: I don't think he wears a helmet.
3: He's got the crazy hair all the time.
1: But hasn't made it to the list of people that people want to see as embodying the core values of America. You mentioned Chelsea in the last segment because I jokingly played some clips of Woody taking guesses like this.
4: Buckeye Chuck.
1: That we have an odd number of clips in our bank of Woody saying the names of groundhogs.
3: That's a fact.
4: General Beauregard Lee.
1: And that's another one that I hadn't gotten to.
4: Ballsack Billy.
3: Having more than one is probably a lot.
1: I don't know. So we have a whole wall of audio from Woody, and like a third of it is him saying the name of groundhogs. I don't remember why that was exactly a thing.
4: Teddy Ruxpin.
1: Now, that's not a groundhog.
3: That's a kick-ass robot.
4: Right. It is a kick-ass robot.
1: And then, for some reason, I have this clip of all of us.
3: Lincoln?
1: I don't even know what that was. So, but not the answer to the face of America.
3: I mean, it sums up how I'm feeling.
1: Matt LeBlanc, and then we have me saying that. I don't know why I have that either. So I'm glad we got through this, though. So again, Tom Hanks, as we move into our 250th, apparently, face of the United States of America, and not Gary Busey.
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Good morning, Knoxville's Rock Station 93.7 WVLZ. Do you smell that? It smells like barbecue. And did I just hear somebody crack a beer? It's not quite the holiday weekend yet, but I am ready. Aren't you? It turns out there's a club for everybody. We're going to talk about naps today. A cautionary tale should you find yourself in a situation with a police officer. What not to do is don't throw pancakes at his private parts. We'll talk about that today, too.

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Anybody else today? Knoxville's Rock Station, 93.7 WVLZ. I'm Dylan. Wait. Oh, here. Coffee and prong. It's going to be okay. 93.7 WVLZ.

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1: Happy Thursday. Today's likely the hottest day of this heat wave. The heat advisory continues. Forecast heat index values pushing about 105 degrees. We're also under level 1 and level 2 risk for severe weather, so watch out for isolated strong to severe thunderstorms this afternoon. 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That's your latest forecast. I'm meteorologist Mike Witcher from the East Tennessee Weather Center. And remember to always get the latest forecast weather updates with the East Tennessee Weather app.
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Memphis Mayfire at the Mill and Mine July 9th. So that is exactly a week from today. Do I have tickets for you again today? Yeah, I do. In fact, we'll do that next. 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

Hands down, the best thing I saw online today. Dave Mustaine still got it. Megadeth out on their final farewell tour right now, 93.7 WVLZ. And a journalist was interviewing Dave Mustaine before the Megadeth show. And I guess he asked him, if you and James Hetfield were in a fight, who would win? And so Dave comes out on stage talking about the interview. He calls the guy a bleeping D-bag. And yeah. Loudwire.com if you want to see the video today.

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Everything starts at about 5, going to go until 10 p.m. Looks like the firework display is going to start at about 9:45. 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
2: Happy Thursday. Today's likely the hottest day of this heat wave. The heat advisory continues. Forecast heat index values pushing about 105 degrees. We're also under level 1 and level 2 risk for severe weather, so watch out for isolated strong to severe thunderstorms this afternoon. 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That's your latest forecast. I'm meteorologist Mike Witcher from the East Tennessee Weather Center. And remember to always get the latest forecast weather updates with the East Tennessee Weather app.
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Hey, baby, what are you into? Naps? Do you like naps? Knoxville's Rock Station, 93.7 WVLZ. Turns out there really is a club for everything. We'll talk more about napping in just a moment. New Papa Roach after this, Soundgarden.

What are you into? Are you into naps? Knoxville's Rock Station, 93.7 WVLZ. If we lived in New York City, you could join a rest club. That's where a bunch of people gather in a park to lie down. They might be doing some guided breathing, maybe a sound bath, meditation, or just take a nap. 40 people showed up for the first nap club meeting, but now there's more than 700 people who do this. There's a club for everything. Really? What are you into?

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You can now listen to that weeknights beginning at 7 o'clock. So after you spend some time with Renna in the afternoon, then it's Lou Brutus, 93.7 WVLZ.

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Knoxville's Rock Station, 93.7 WVLZ. I forgot. Today is National I Forgot Day. I forgot. You know, they actually forgot. Otherwise, I forgot. Oh, so you just didn't want to do it.

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3: Good afternoon. It's another hot, steamy summer day around East Tennessee with forecast highs in the mid-90s. Heat indices pushing close to 105 and a heat advisory in effect all day long. There's also a chance for a few pop-up storms. 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I'm meteorologist Mike Witcher from the East Tennessee Weather Center. And remember to always get the latest forecast weather updates with the East Tennessee Weather app.
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Yeah, that's us. And it's also where we found your mom's number, so thanks. 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

Hardwired, a Metallica tribute tonight at the Open Chord. 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

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And we will have tickets, a chance for you to win tickets next week.

Rolling with Ralph. Catch around a weekday afternoons. You can spend some time with him after you and I talk. Yesterday, he was talking about ice cream. I got to find some ice cream this afternoon. The average person eats 11 scoops of ice cream a week in the summer. What? I don't know about you. I'm behind. WVLZ.

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5: It's another scorcher, my friends, with heat index values pushing close to 105 degrees. That's why we have that heat advisory in place throughout the day today. We're also under level 1, level 2 risk for strong to severe thunderstorms if they develop. 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I'm meteorologist Mike Witcher from the East Tennessee Weather Center. And remember to always get the latest forecast weather updates with the East Tennessee Weather app.
0: 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But now that the boss is off our back, let's get back to the rock. 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

you smell that? What is that? It smells like grilling, and that's just in my head. I'm ready for the long holiday weekend, aren't you? Cold ones, grilling, the fireworks, everything that comes with it. Today's question on Facebook, facebook.com/937WVLZ. Grilling tips, what do you have for us? So my tip is I like brats, and you want to poach those guys in butter, cheap beer, not expensive beer. And I like to use pepperoncini juice, and then you grill them. Now, Sean says the secret to your steaks is you have to make sure that you always dry your steaks before you put them on the grill. He says his friends call his steaks meat candy. All right, keep your tips coming.

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High Voltage Metal with Lynch. Sunday nights between 9 and 11. That's when you can hear that. 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
2: It's another scorcher, my friends, with heat index values pushing close to 105 degrees. That's why we have that heat advisory in place throughout the day today. We're also under level 1, level 2 risk for strong to severe thunderstorms if they develop. 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That's your latest forecast. I'm meteorologist Mike Witcher from the East Tennessee Weather Center. And remember to always get the latest forecast weather updates with the East Tennessee Weather app.
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93.7 WVLZ, Knoxville's rock station. I'm Dylan. New Five Finger Death Punch. We're going to listen to that after this one from Linkin Park. Legacy is the name of their 10th album. Will be out digitally July 31st. Physical copies September 18th if you want the vinyl, the CD. Looks like they're going to release it on cassette, too.

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I appreciate it. I'm Dylan, Knoxville's Rock Station, 93.7 WVLZ. Renna should be here any moment. What is Ralph going to talk to you about today? More ice cream? I don't know. Maybe. Just maybe. I know there's a lot of people that are off tomorrow. I'm going to be working, so yeah, I'm here. You're working. I'll be here, too.

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My name's Ralph Renna. You're officially rolling with me at Knoxville. Thank you to Dylan for getting us here 10 to 3 every day. Loyal. Thank you, Dylan. So it's my day to entertain the boss. What do? Do I get him ice cream? 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Is he lactose intolerant? 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
1: It's another scorcher, my friends, with heat index values pushing close to 105 degrees. That's why we have that heat advisory in place throughout the day today. We're also under level 1, level 2 risk for strong to severe thunderstorms if they develop. 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That's your latest forecast. I'm meteorologist Mike Witcher from the East Tennessee Weather Center. And remember to always get the latest forecast weather updates with the East Tennessee Weather app.
0: WVLZ on-time traffic.
2: Well, good afternoon. It's busy right now through downtown Knoxville with that volume 40 West, especially here at 17th Street. Some of this traffic getting on to Alcoa Highway, which has increased already on Alcoa Highway there. Coming past the airport, that's going to be busy the next few days out in that area of Blount County. It's heavy now on Broadway going outbound through the Fountain City area. We've already spotted radar on I-40 out through Sevier County, especially around that Dollywood exit. If you're having plumbing problems, it's okay. 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Google Wiz Pro Plumber Knoxville. I'm Commander Chuck with your on-time traffic.
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Silverchair, 93.7 WVLZ. Later on, in a little bit, I'm going to tell you some recipes of how you could prevent turning the oven on during this heat, and you could cook things outside, as simple as your dashboard and your mailbox. I know it sounds gross, but I'm going to try it. You should, too. I also have your chance to win tickets to Memphis Mayfire at the Mill & Mine next week. Don't move.

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1: Good afternoon. Watching that volume of traffic increase even more in the last 15, 20 minutes out here, you would expect up and down Kingston Pike, where it's already crowded there at downtown West Boulevard. Lots of radar spotted out here down I-40 through Sevier County around that Dollywood exit. You're going to see a lot of radar over the next 24, 48 hours. Hey, bridal season is here. Shop local at Fountain City Jewelers, located in the heart of Fountain City next to the Littons. I'm Commander Chuck with your on-time traffic.

Sam Blue the Dog, 93.7 WVLC, Knoxville's Rock Station. Hot and hotter ideas now. I gave you suggestions about where to go to the fireworks. Pretty obvious, Knoxville. It's pretty obvious. Also, ice cream, where you can go swimming. All week, we've been just covering the hot topic, so to speak. And here's another hot topic right now with the weather being in the hundreds. How about cooking pizza on your dashboard? Who needs a stove when your car is essentially a... It's a highly efficient glass-enclosed convection oven, pretty much. And people in scorching places like Arizona, Tennessee, Texas, regularly bypass the kitchen to test the 180-degree internal temperature in your car and cook a pizza on the dashboard. I'm going to try it.

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1: Good afternoon. Watching that volume of traffic increase through downtown here in the last few minutes. Right on schedule, actually, for this time of day. 40 east and west at Alcoa Highway. Lots of radar already out here. You're going to see more of that as we head towards the weekend as that volume of traffic increases for here on Kingston Pike. It's already stop and go there at Concord Road in Farragut. Hey, if you're having transmission problems, it's okay. Let them check out your vehicle right now at AMCO Transmissions, 8844 Kingston Pike in West Knoxville. I'm Commander Chuck with your on-time traffic.
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The fish didn't die. 93.7 WVLZ. There's a lot of controversy over that video for Epic a long time ago when the fish was flopping around. But no. They got him back in the bowl. Fish were fine. The fish are fine. In fact, he's still alive. That fish is like, I don't know what, 37 years old?

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3: WVLZ weather.
4: It's another scorcher, my friends, with heat index values pushing close to 105 degrees. That's why we have that heat advisory in place throughout the day today. We're also under level 1, level 2 risk for strong to severe thunderstorms if they develop. 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That's your latest forecast. I'm meteorologist Mike Witcher from the East Tennessee Weather Center. And remember to always get the latest forecast weather updates with the East Tennessee Weather app.
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5: Good afternoon. Still a bit slow out through Jefferson County as they clean up an accident. It's going to be up here for a little bit longer. A lot of rubbernecking at Ball 40 eastbound. It's a 408 mile marker. Again, as you go past the Dollywood exit, coming out of Sevier County into Jefferson County, it's just limping along up through here because of this accident. Hey, don't let a slipping transmission make things worse on your car or truck. If you're having transmission problems, come to AMCO Transmissions on Kingston Pike. I'm Commander Chuck, your on-time traffic.
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A few years back, man, I was at a festival with a friend, huge Nikki Sixx, Motley Crue fan. We're seeing 6 a.m. He pays like $40 for a CD worth 10 to get a picture with Nikki Sixx. He's got his camera and the battery's dead. I laughed. 93.7 WVLZ. Just love sharing my funny stories. Chill.

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1: Well, good afternoon. In Sevier County, still working this accident. Actually, it's Sevier into Jefferson. They're at the 408 mile marker. We had a crash maybe 30, 45 minutes ago, and it's still limping along up through here big time. Again, that's 40 east at the 408 mile marker here just inside Jefferson County. A little extra time if you're leaving Knoxville headed up towards the Tri-Cities. Hey, don't let a slipping transmission make things worse on your car or truck. Having transmission problems? Come to AMCO Transmissions on Kingston Pike. I'm Commander Chuck. You're on time traffic.

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Fun stuff. You got the gig guide on our website, right? You can put your shows up. We talk about them. 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Number three, we have just teamed up with a top-notch recording studio to give you 8 hours recording time. Okay, so two things. You're going to go to Facebook and Instagram. 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That's Oak Ridge, Tennessee. 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She's a kind of

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1: Good afternoon. Watching traffic build on Alcoa Highway southbound, especially coming past Icy King Park as that volume of traffic increases. 275 north over here on my Woodland Baxter Avenue. Stop and go on Kingston Pike there at downtown West Boulevard. Lots of radar all over East Tennessee. Give yourself extra time. Hey, don't let a slipping transmission make things worse on your car and truck. Having transmission problems of any kind, let them check it out at AMCO Transmissions on Kingston Pike. I'm Commander Chuck. You're on time traffic.
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you take my hand and come with me, because you look so fine that I really want to make you mine. I say you look so fine that I really want to make you mine. 4, 5, 6, come on and get your kicks. Now you don't need

Soundgarden at 93.7 WVLZ. When it's hot is what this segment's called, because it's hot out in Knoxville. And, you know, I told you where to go get ice cream. I gave you a bunch of, you know, pool and lake suggestions of where you can go swimming, I believe, on Tuesday. Here we are now. I'm telling you how you can save energy, not turn the oven on during this heat. Have you ever had dashboard cookies? Now, your car can get up to over 200 degrees with the windshield. Some people take a cookie sheet, put on some cookie dough, and they make dashboard cookies. All right, I'll throw some ice cream on them. I'll make them better, but I'm going to try that.

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4: This is Justin Chavez from Yellow Door Media. I'm a local stand-up comedian, and I'm so excited to bring you some news. I'm teaming up with Rowan Young from Tiny Stage Comedy and Ivan Harper from Comedy Code Break to bring you Knoxville's first stand-up comedy festival. 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
6: It's another scorcher, my friends, with heat index values pushing close to 105 degrees. That's why we have that heat advisory in place throughout the day today. We're also under level 1, level 2 risk for strong to severe thunderstorms if they develop. 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I'm meteorologist Mike Witcher from the East Tennessee Weather Center. And remember to always get the latest forecast weather updates with the East Tennessee Weather app.
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7: Good afternoon. A steady flow of traffic right now over here on 275. Mostly going northbound right now by high school. It continues to build on up into Anderson, Campbell County. Lots of radar up through those counties there north of Knoxville this afternoon. Still some volume there on the Solway Bridge trying to get out of the Oak Ridge area, getting up on the Pittsylvania Parkway. 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I'm Commander Chug, you're on time traffic.
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Hot, hot, hot. I got more info for you, man. Have you ever heard of antisocial distancing? Mothers telling their children, especially the cuddly children, to get off me. 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That's priceless.

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1: Good afternoon. Steady flow of traffic trying to push through downtown Knoxville as we check it out live on 40 West to 17th Street. It's cranking up pretty good with that volume out here in West Knoxville, just like we knew it would here on 40 East and West. Anywhere you travel between Paper Mill and Pillsbury Parkway, just exercise some patience and watch for radar. Hey, don't let a slipping transmission make things worse on your car or truck. Having transmission problems, come to AMCO Transmissions right now up in North Knoxville. I'm Commander Chuck with your on-time traffic.
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93.7 WVLZ. It's Ralph Reno. What's up, Knoxville? Hot concert shows and events going on. More chances to win tickets next week. The Red, a Chevelle simulation. Chevelle tribute. That's sick. July 9th. Open Court. We'll have a chance to win tickets to that all week long. Also, Fanboy Expo comes to the Knoxville Convention Center next weekend. 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Stay cool.

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1: Good afternoon. Cranking it pretty good now. Right on schedule as we check it out live out here in West Knoxville. It's crowded Pittsylvania Parkway, especially over the interstate. Lots of radar, especially on I-40 out through Sevier County this afternoon, especially passing that Dollywood exit. Be careful. Hey, bridal season is here. 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I'm Commander Chuck with your on-time traffic.
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I guess this exists, and they're coming up with all these recipes on how you can put like a pizza pan and put some dough and sauce and a little cheese, a little pepperoni, whatever you want on your pizza. Put it on your dashboard for an hour, dude, and it cooks in your car when it's this hot, man. I'm going to try these recipes. I have them all typed out, man. If you'd like me to send you an email, as well as my own recipes, we could trade. 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
4: This excessive heat continues on into our Friday and Saturday with an extension of the heat advisory all the way through Saturday evening on the 4th of July. We're also talking about some typical summertime afternoon and evening storms. 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I'm meteorologist Mike Witcher from the East Tennessee Weather Center, and remember to always get the latest forecast weather updates with the East Tennessee Weather app.
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Corn with a K. It's Ralph with an R. I got a 93.7 with a WVLZ Knoxville. I got what you need. You know, I once went to a Weezer concert and I met a guy and he wanted to teach me geometry. I just wanted to watch the show. Oh, yeah.

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Ralph, I'm out of here. Let's do this, Lou Brutus. We ain't new to this. Hard Drive XL's up next.

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Autumn Kings on Hard Drive XL, where the honor group of the night is Firework Makers, helping scare the crap out of dogs in America for 250 years.

0: As we celebrate the 30th anniversary of our show this week, that is a band who has been a guest through the entire run. Bush on Hard Drive XL. I'm Lou Brutus. Billy Howerdell of A Perfect Circle is back with me again tonight as featured artist. My other special guest, joining me later this hour, the birthday boy, Johannes Eckerstrom of Avatar, who is celebrating the big 4-0 tonight. Meanwhile, all of our features will celebrate this week's 250th birthday of the United States. Fireworks, the center of many of our features, including It Came From the Web, The Rant, and Poetry Corner, while Screen Time features films all about Abraham Lincoln, who, if he came back today and saw the state of the country, he probably wouldn't be able to stop throwing up.
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5: This excessive heat continues on into our Friday and Saturday with an extension of the heat advisory all the way through Saturday evening on the 4th of July. We're also talking about some typical summertime afternoon and evening storms. 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That's your latest forecast. I'm meteorologist Mike Witcher from the East Tennessee Weather Center. And remember to always get the latest forecast weather updates with the East Tennessee Weather app.
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